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Hey, how's it going? I'm Ricky Tyler. Thank you so much for tuning in today. The Oxford English Dictionary is adding some Canadian words. They made that announcement the day before Canada Day, including elbows up. And so today I'm asking you about your favorite Canadianisms, the slang or phrases that you tend to use a lot. I heard from Regina who said, yeah. That is such a uniquely Canadian thing, and I use that all the time. Yeah, no for no, and no, yeah for yes. I love that. It's such a huge part of the Canadian identity, I think. Thanks for that. Keep your answers coming. What are some of your most used and loved Canadianisms? Let me know in an email, the Ricky Tyler Show at vistaradio.ca.

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12: Hello, it's William Stringer. I have an event for you that is pretty sad, but also pretty interesting and pretty exciting. That's three reasons to go to one event. You do the math. Well, first of all, the sad bit. You may have heard the HMCS Alberni Memorial and Museum is set to close this summer. This genuinely breaks my heart. What a special place commemorating such special people. But with that being said, they are being pragmatic and so must we. On market day, they are having a gift shop closing sale. And it's very simple. Their gift shop needs to be cleared out. They've got discounts on a lot of the things, big discounts on some of them, and the odd massive discount thrown in for good measure. And finally, the interesting bit, they've got their summer exhibit called Silly Old Bear, the true story of Winnie the Pooh. And if that wasn't nice enough, they're going to be giving away free packets of poppy seeds to each visitor. Honestly, this is one I would highly recommend to you. These are a very, very special group of people. Let's show our support for their last few weeks. It's taking place on Saturday, the 25th of July from 10 o'clock on the market day. And that is at the HMCS Alberni Memorial and Museum. More details, I'm chucking the whole thing up on the 25th of July on our event calendar at My Comox Valley Now. 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

0: there. I'm Ricky Tyler. Thank you so much for tuning in today. We are talking Canadianisms. So the Oxford English Dictionary is adding a bunch of uniquely Canadian words like elbows up to their next edition of the dictionary. And so today I'm asking you, what are your favorite Canadianisms? Which ones do you love or use most often? I heard from Jeff who says he uses keener a lot. Yeah, that is uniquely Canadian and it means an overachiever or someone who's like overly eager. Look at that guy. What a keener. It's so good. Thanks, Jeff. Keep your answers coming. 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

there. Ricky Tyler with you today. Thank you for tuning in. We are talking about our favorite Canadian-isms. The Oxford English Dictionary has announced they're adding a bunch of new Canadian words to their next edition, including elbows up. And I'm asking you, what are your favorite Canadian-isms? Which ones do you love or use most often? A lot of you, including Lisa, Ruben, Robert, Cynthia, Randy, they all said A, which is probably the most classic Canadianism around. I use it all the time, but it's really more of a punctuation than it is a word, eh? And it is recognized already in the Oxford English Dictionary. It is classified as an interjection. There are definitely a lot of different uses for it, eh? It's so great, and it's one of those things that helps you instantly identify a fellow Canadian. Keep your answers coming. What are your favorite Canadian-isms? Let me know in an email, the Ricky Tyler Show at vistaradio.ca.

Hey there, I'm Ricky Tyler. Thank you so much for hanging out with me today. We are talking about Canadianisms. The Oxford English Dictionary adding a bunch of new Canadian words to their next edition. Spreading our influence, that's what we're doing. And so today I'm asking you, what are some of the Canadianisms that you use most often or that you really love? Jazz said beauty. As in, did you see that goal? That was a beauty. Or beauty 2K. Yeah, beauty's a good one. Thanks, Jazz. Beauty name, by the way. Love that. Keep your Canadianisms coming. Just send an email to the Ricky Tyler Show at vistaradio.ca.

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Hi there, I'm Ricky Tyler. Thank you so much for spending some time with me. I really appreciate it. I hope you're having a great weekend so far. I'm going to get going soon, but we've been talking about Canadianisms today. The Oxford Dictionary announced that they're adding a bunch of Canadian words to the next edition. And so I want to know, what are your favorite or most used Canadianisms? And I'll leave you with one more before I go. A bunch of you, including Corey and Heidi and Susie, said double-double. Yeah, if you say double-double outside of Canada, nobody's going to know what you're talking about. That and 2-4, I think people would have just no clue. And I love it. I love that that's our thing. Thanks to everybody who weighed in today, and you can feel free to keep your answers coming. I'll keep reading them. Tell me about your favorite Canadianisms. Just send an email to the Ricky Tyler Show at vistaradio.ca. All right, I am out of here. Is that a Canadianism? It might be. I hope you'll join me again next weekend. In the meantime, have a fantastic week.

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0: 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Who would have guessed July 6, 1957 would eventually lead to the Beatles? But that's the day John Lennon and Paul McCartney met for the first time. July 25th, Bob Dylan takes the stage at Newport Folk Festival and shocks the crowd by plugging in an electric guitar and played full band versions of his songs. 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

0: 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Who would have guessed July 6, 1957 would eventually lead to the Beatles? But that's the day John Lennon and Paul McCartney met for the first time. July 25th, Bob Dylan takes the stage at Newport Folk Festival and shocks the crowd by plugging in an electric guitar and played full band versions of his songs. 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
3: 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I was starting to wonder if this whole thing was a scam. 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

How's it going? I'm Ricky Tyler. Thank you so much for tuning in today. I hope you had a great week and an awesome Canada Day. Coming up on the show today, we'll talk about a new study on laughter that is super interesting. Also, one of the greatest TV shows ever made is getting a special home release. And the Canadian identity branching out in a couple of different ways. More on that to come, and I'll get you to weigh in too. Stick around.

Hey there, Ricky Tyler with you today. Thank you for joining me. Hope you're having an awesome weekend so far. And I was so happy to hear about this more than two decades after Tony Soprano first walked into Dr. Melfi's office. The Sopranos is getting the collector's treatment. The new Blu-ray box set includes all 86 episodes, newly remastered and housed in a collectible hardcover lay-flat book packaging, and lots of bonus content too. Truly one of the greatest TV shows ever made. This limited edition 4K box set comes out on December 8th, just in time for Christmas, dear Santa.

0: Ricky Tyler on the Jet.
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6: Hello, it's William Stringer. The Sunset Cinema Series in Lewis Park is back on Saturday, the 11th of July. I particularly love their old-timey way of letting you know when it starts. It starts at sundown. So, you know, there you go. Be there at sundown. It's basically a good old-fashioned movie experience in a giant field by a lovely river. They're going to be showing the movie Goat, which actually sounds like a pretty good movie. It's about a guy that went to college and ended up joining the wrong kind of fraternity, and he was quite nice, but peer pressure made him not so nice. I won't spoil it anymore. They do advise that you bring chairs and blankets. They've got snacks and popcorn, and any proceeds from these concessions will go straight to the very worthy Children's Health Foundation of Vancouver Island. Once again, that is Saturday, the 11th of July at sundown. More details, you find them at My Comox Valley now under the events tab. 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
7: 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Yeah. Oh, you missed a spot. 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

Hey, how's it going? Ricky Tyler here. Thank you so much for tuning in today. I hope you're having a great one so far. And this is pretty wild. Canada is joining the Eurovision Song Contest in 2027. Yeah, we're set to become the first new country to join the international musical event since Australia's debut back in 2015. How did this happen? Well, the path to compete was cleared when the CBC successfully became a full member of the European Broadcasting Union, which stages that annual show. Director General of the EBU, Noel Curran, praised the milestone, saying that Canada's voice within the community makes the entire organization stronger. And although 2027 marks our team debut, Canada actually already has a winner in their history books. Can you guess who it was? It was Celine Dion. She represented Switzerland in 1988. Despite being born in Quebec, she took the trophy with her song Ne Partez Pas Sans Moi. I don't typically pay much attention to the Eurovision Song Contest, but I guess I'm going to have to start next year. Go Canada!

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there. I'm Ricky Tyler. Thank you so much for joining me today. And a little earlier, I was talking about Canada joining the Eurovision Song Contest in 2027, which is great. 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

Hey there, I'm Ricky Tyler. Thank you so much for tuning in today. And there are crazy engagement stories, and then there's this crazy engagement story. The couple from the 2024 Netflix documentary Skywalker's A Love Story illegally scaled the Empire State Building in New York City on Wednesday. Their names are Ivan Vanya Birkis and Angela Nicolau. They were up there for about a half hour when Birkis got on one knee and placed a ring on Nicolau's finger. I mean, that's the thing they're into, so I guess it makes sense to get engaged up there, but imagine if he had dropped the ring. That would have been bad and potentially could have killed somebody. I have not seen that documentary. I get scared trying to scale a step stool, so I don't know if it's for me, but congratulations to the happy couple. Do you have a crazy engagement story? Did you get proposed to in a weird way? I'd love to hear about it. 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Call me up.

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0: 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Who would have guessed July 6, 1957 would eventually lead to the Beatles? But that's the day John Lennon and Paul McCartney met for the first time. July 25th, Bob Dylan takes the stage at Newport Folk Festival and shocks the crowd by plugging in an electric guitar and played full band versions of his songs. 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

Hey there, I'm Ricky Tyler. Thank you so much for joining me today. Well, this is super random, but it's fun. If you could use another reason to smile today, a recent study found that laughter may be more universal than we thought, with great apes like chimps, gorillas, and bonobos chuckling in a similar way to how we humans do. Not only that, but this way of laughing could go back 15 million years, revealing a window into the evolution of speech. Researchers found that all the laughs followed a surprisingly similar rhythmic pattern, with evenly spaced intervals between successive sounds. They noted that human laughter has evolved over the years to be variable depending on context, you know, like how a belly laugh is different than a polite chuckle, but the essential structure of a laugh has not. One of the authors of the study says, quote, "By comparing how different species laugh, we can see that a basic rhythmic structure has remained unchanged since our last common ancestor. That is extraordinary."

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1: It's so hot, my ice cream drank itself. 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

Hey there, I'm Ricky Tyler. Thank you so much for tuning in today. And this is great. On the eve of Canada Day, the English language became a little more Canadian. The Oxford English Dictionary has announced its latest update, and it includes some new words and phrases that have been used and coined by Canadians. Elbows up has made it into the dictionary, a phrase we use to indicate our willingness to aggressively defend ourselves based on hockey legend Gordie Howe. Famous stance with elbows raised. In a social media post quoted in the dictionary entry, Canadians have only two moods. One, we're sorry. Two, you're going to be sorry by the time we're done with you. Back us in any corner, it's elbows up. Other words include cash spiel, which is a play on the curling word bond spiel. Cash spiel refers to a competition held for cash prizes. Grunt is a Canadian dessert made up of fruit with a biscuit or dough topping. Other words included in the Oxford Dictionary now are kitty corner, point form, land acknowledgement, and kokum, which comes from the Cree culture, referring to a grandmother or any elderly woman. It's also used as a form of address. Look at us spreading our Canadian-isms far and wide. What's your favorite or most often used Canadian? Let me know in an email, the Ricky Tyler Show at VistaRadio.ca.

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Hey, how's it going? I'm Ricky Tyler. Thank you so much for tuning in today. The Oxford English Dictionary is adding some Canadian words. They made that announcement the day before Canada Day, including elbows up. And so today I'm asking you about your favorite Canadianisms, the slang or phrases that you tend to use a lot. I heard from Regina who said, yeah. That is such a uniquely Canadian thing, and I use that all the time. Yeah, no for no, and no, yeah for yes. I love that. It's such a huge part of the Canadian identity, I think. Thanks for that. Keep your answers coming. What are some of your most used and loved Canadianisms? Let me know in an email, the Ricky Tyler Show at vistaradio.ca. I'm so

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8: Hello, it's William Stringer. Have you ever watched one of those adverts for a four-wheel drive car? And they're obviously in, I don't know, Utah or somewhere, driving over rocks in the middle of nowhere. And you just think to yourself, who on earth actually does that? I mean, actually does that? Well, it turns out some people do it. And if you play your cards right, you could be one of those people too. Because Comox Valley Dodge have teamed up with the Four-Wheel Drive Association of British Columbia, who promote responsible off-roading and access to backcountry trails, for an incredibly pleasant evening where you can hang out, speak to some experts, mix with other people who are also interested, anything from people that are pretty experienced to absolute novices, and chill out, get to know each other, have some coffee that you're going to bring, and have a cookie that they will supply. It's a great opportunity to bond with other people that have this interest, or to learn more about it and just, you know, where you get started with your four-wheel drive. Feel absolutely free to bring your vehicle and show it off to the world. This is a super chill, fun evening taking place at Comox Valley Dodge on Thursday the 9th of July at 6 o'clock. For more details, it's the community calendar at My Comox Valley Now or directly with Comox Valley Dodge. Oh gosh, running out of time. For 98.9 Jet FM, I'm William Stringer and that's what's going on.

Hey there, I'm Ricky Tyler. Thank you so much for tuning in today. We are talking Canadianisms. So the Oxford English Dictionary is adding a bunch of uniquely Canadian words like elbows up to their next edition of the dictionary. And so today I'm asking you, what are your favorite Canadianisms? Which ones do you love or use most often? I heard from Jeff who says he uses keener a lot. Yeah, that is uniquely Canadian and it means an overachiever or someone who's like overly eager. Look at that guy. What a keener. It's so good. Thanks, Jeff. Keep your answers coming. Tell me about your favorite Canadianisms in an email, the Ricky Tyler Show at VistaRadio.ca.

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1: Good morning. I'm Sage Daniels. Comox Valley RCMP are looking for witnesses to help with an investigation into a collision involving an elderly motorcycle rider. Police say he was involved in a collision at or near the Comox Valley Parkway between 3:45 and 4:25 p.m. on June 29th. The man called police after riding home, and RCMP say he had little recollection of the incident. There was evidence of a collision on the bike, and police suspect it happened on the Comox Valley Parkway between Union Road and Cumberland Road. Constable Monica Taragni says police hope someone has dash cam footage from the area or information that would help the investigation. A contract worth about $74.7 million to build three new RCMP Marine Patrol vessels has been awarded to a Campbell River boatyard in partnership with a UK-based ship designer. Vista Radio's Tyler Hay has more.
2: The federal government announced the contract with Ocean Pacific Marine Supply and Carmark Design this week and says the three new vessels will replace one stationed in Nanaimo, Port Alberni, and Prince Rupert. 70% of the funding comes from the province under the Provincial Police Services Agreement. The new vessels will be about 25 meters long, and they'll be jet-propelled and constructed with aluminum. They are expected to begin service in 2028. Tyler Hay, Vista News.
1: Home sales were down 8% in June compared to last year. The latest report from the Vancouver Island Real Estate Board says 782 units changed hands last month. Active listings of all property types on the island were up 2%. Single-family home sales were down 12% from a year ago, while condos were up 11% in June. The benchmark price for a single-family home on the island was about $790,000 in June.
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1: The World Cup round of 16 continues today. Brazil takes on Norway this afternoon, while England faces Mexico later tonight, with winners from both matches advancing to the quarterfinals. Team Canada's remarkable World Cup journey came to an end after falling to Morocco in the round of 16 yesterday, marking the nation's deepest run ever at the tournament. In Major League Baseball, the Toronto Blue Jays continue their road trip with another matchup against the Seattle Mariners. And in the CFL, the BC Lions return to action looking to build momentum as they continue their regular season schedule.
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1: Taking a look at your afternoon forecast, it's going to be clear, and it'll get to a low of 13. Tomorrow, more clear skies with a high of 24 and a low of 13. Right now it's 14 and sunny.
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1: That's right, keeping you up to date. What's going on? It's Dean on the Jet Rock Patrol, kicking things off for your Sunday. What is on the chopping block today? Well, we'll be headed back out to the Cumberland Farmers Market. I hear they're doing some work with Lush Valley. Then we'll be focusing on the Sims concerts tonight. It's the Doobie Bros experience. They were the closer for last year, so it's weird. It's weird that they're doing just the second one for this season. Then we're going to do some look ahead to some concerts happening at the Woodland Gardens, and then we're going to be doing some more look aheads for a little later to the Washi Mountain Music Festival for next week. That's going to be a crazy weekend over here on the Rock Patrol. A special shout out to our friends over at Courtney Appliances and Ace Roof, keeping the Rock Patrol running. This is Dean.

Hey there, Ricky Tyler with you today. Thank you for tuning in. We are talking about our favorite Canadianisms. The Oxford English Dictionary has announced they're adding a bunch of new Canadian words to their next edition, including elbows up. And I'm asking you, what are your favorite Canadianisms? Which ones do you love or use most often? A lot of you, including Lisa, Ruben, Robert, Cynthia, Randy, they all said A, which is probably the most classic Canadianism around. I use it all the time, but it's really more of a punctuation than it is a word, eh? And it is recognized already in the Oxford English Dictionary. It is classified as an interjection. There are definitely a lot of different uses for it, eh? It's so great, and it's one of those things that helps you instantly identify a fellow Canadian. Keep your answers coming. What are your favorite Canadian-isms? Let me know in an email, the Ricky Tyler Show at VistaRadio.ca. When you're alone.

Hey there, I'm Ricky Tyler. Thank you so much for hanging out with me today. We are talking about Canadianisms. The Oxford English Dictionary adding a bunch of new Canadian words to their next edition. Spreading our influence, that's what we're doing. And so today I'm asking you, what are some of the Canadianisms that you use most often or that you really love? Jazz said beauty. As in, did you see that goal? That was a beauty. Or beauty 2K. Yeah, beauty's a good one. Thanks, Jazz. Beauty name, by the way. Love that. Keep your Canadianisms coming. Just send an email to the Ricky Tyler Show at VistaRadio.ca. When the

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Hi there, I'm Ricky Tyler. Thank you so much for spending some time with me. I really appreciate it. I hope you're having a great weekend so far. I'm going to get going soon, but we've been talking about Canadianisms today. The Oxford Dictionary announced that they're adding a bunch of Canadian words to the next edition. And so I want to know, what are your favorite or most used Canadianisms? And I'll leave you with one more before I go. A bunch of you, including Corey and Heidi and Susie, said double-double. Yeah, if you say double-double outside of Canada, nobody's going to know what you're talking about. That and 2-4, I think people would have just no clue. And I love it. I love that that's our thing. Thanks to everybody who weighed in today. And you can feel free to keep your answers coming. I'll keep reading them. Tell me about your favorite Canadianisms. Just send an email to the Ricky Tyler Show at vistaradio.ca. All right, I am out of here. Is that a Canadianism? It might be. I hope you'll join me again next weekend. In the meantime, have a fantastic week.

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7: Hello, it's William Stringer. 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It starts at sundown. So, you know, there you go. Be there at sundown. It's basically a good old-fashioned movie experience in a giant field by a lovely river. They're going to be showing the movie Goat, which actually sounds like a pretty good movie. It's about a guy that went to college and ended up joining the wrong kind of fraternity, and he was quite nice, but peer pressure made him not so nice. I won't spoil it anymore. They do advise that you bring chairs and blankets. They've got snacks and popcorn, and any proceeds from these concessions will go straight to the very worthy Children's Health Foundation of Vancouver Island. Once again, that is Saturday, the 11th of July at sundown. More details, you find them at mycomoxvalley.com. 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
1: Kicking things off on the Sunday show, this is Dean on the Rock Patrol, powered by Ace Brewing. Where is the Rock Patrol headed today? Let's take a look at the list. First off, we're starting off on the Sunday staple, the Cumberland Farmers Market, but this is a bit of a different one. They're working with Lush Valley. We're going to go check that out. Then we're going to change gears over to the Doobie Bros concert over at Sims Park. That takes place tonight. They were the closer to last year's season, so it was interesting that they're number two on the chopping block this time around. Then we're going to focus on some look-aheads. The Woodland Gardens have a concert coming up in just a couple days, as well as the Washi Mountain Music Festival, which will take place next Saturday. That's going to be a big weekend over there. For the Jet Rock Patrol, brought to you by Courtney Appliances, this is Dean.
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1: Good morning. I'm Sage Daniels. Comox Valley RCMP are looking for witnesses to help with an investigation into a collision involving an elderly motorcycle rider. Police say he was involved in a collision at or near the Comox Valley Parkway between 3:45 and 4:25 p.m. on June 29th. The man called police after riding home, and RCMP say he had little recollection of the incident. There was evidence of a collision on the bike, and police suspect it happened on the Comox Valley Parkway between Union Road and Cumberland Road. Constable Monica Taragni says police hope someone has dash cam footage from the area or information that would help the investigation. A contract worth about $74.7 million to build three new RCMP Marine Patrol vessels has been awarded to a Campbell River boatyard in partnership with a UK-based ship designer. Vista Radio's Tyler Hay has more.
2: The federal government announced the contract with Ocean Pacific Marine Supply and Carmark Design this week and says the three new vessels will replace ones stationed in Nanaimo, Port Alberni, and Prince Rupert. 70% of the funding comes from the province under the Provincial Police Services Agreement. The new vessels will be about 25 meters long, and they'll be jet-propelled and constructed with aluminum. They are expected to begin service in 2028. Tyler Hay, Vista News.
1: Home sales were down 8% in June compared to last year. The latest report from the Vancouver Island Real Estate Board says 782 units changed hands last month. Active listings of all property types on the island were up 2%. Single-family home sales were down 12% from a year ago, while condos were up 11% in June. The benchmark price for a single-family home on the island was about $790,000 in June.
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1: The World Cup round of 16 continues today. Brazil takes on Norway this afternoon, while England faces Mexico later tonight, with winners from both matches advancing to the quarterfinals. Team Canada's remarkable World Cup journey came to an end after falling to Morocco in the round of 16 yesterday, marking the nation's deepest run ever at the tournament. In Major League Baseball, the Toronto Blue Jays continue their road trip with another matchup against the Seattle Mariners. And in the CFL, the BC Lions return to action looking to build momentum as they continue their regular season schedule. Taking a look at your afternoon forecast, it's going to be clear and it'll get to a low of 13. Tomorrow, more clear skies with a high of 24 and a low of 13. Right now it's 16 and sunny.
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1: 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A new event has just come across my desk last minute on the Jet Rock Patrol. It takes place in my bed. I'm going to be sleeping for the next 3 hours. No, I'm kidding. But sometimes I wish it would. We're over here at the Cumberland Farmers Market. 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
1: Hey, it's Dean on the Rock Patrol, made possible by our friends over at Ace Brewing. Now, my boss tells me one of the most important things I need to be doing while on the Rock Patrol is painting a picture for the listener. So with that being said, I'm going to be taking some inspiration from Bob Ross while I'm out here at the Cumberland Farmers Market. It's an absolutely gorgeous day outside. There's barely a cloud in the sky, but we do have some happy little trees, some happy little tents filled with an assortment of goodies to pick through. There's also live music being played most of the time. It's like the Village Square's got a little extra spring in its step whenever the farmer market's happening. And remember, there are no mistakes out here, only happy accidents. For the Jet Rock Patrol, powered by Courtney Appliances, this is Dean. Which station are we listening to again?

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1: Good morning. I'm Sage Daniels. Comox Valley RCMP are looking for witnesses to help with an investigation into a collision involving an elderly motorcycle rider. Police say he was involved in a collision at or near the Comox Valley Parkway between 3:45 and 4:25 p.m. on June 29th. The man called police after riding home, and RCMP say he had little recollection of the incident. There was evidence of a collision on the bike, and police suspect it happened on the Comox Valley Parkway between Union Road and Cumberland Road. Constable Monica Taragni says police hope someone has dash cam footage from the area or information that would help the investigation. A contract worth about $74.7 million to build three new RCMP Marine Patrol vessels has been awarded to a Campbell River boatyard in partnership with a UK-based ship designer. Vista Radio's Tyler Hay has more.
2: The federal government announced the contract with Ocean Pacific Marine Supply and Carmark Design this week and says the three new vessels will replace one stationed in Nanaimo, Port Alberni, and Prince Rupert. 70% of the funding comes from the province under the Provincial Police Services Agreement. The new vessels will be about 25 meters long, and they'll be jet-propelled and constructed with aluminum. They are expected to begin service in 2028. Tyler Hay, Vista News.
1: Home sales were down 8% in June compared to last year. The latest report from the Vancouver Island Real Estate Board says 782 units changed hands last month. Active listings of all property types on the island were up 2%. Single-family home sales were down 12% from a year ago, while condos were up 11% in June. The benchmark price for a single-family home on the island was about $790,000 in June.
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1: The World Cup round of 16 continues today. Brazil takes on Norway this afternoon, while England faces Mexico later tonight, with winners from both matches advancing to the quarterfinals. Team Canada's remarkable World Cup journey came to an end after falling to Morocco in the round of 16 yesterday, marking the nation's deepest run ever at the tournament. In Major League Baseball, the Toronto Blue Jays continue their road trip with another matchup against the Seattle Mariners. And in the CFL, the BC Lions return to action looking to build momentum as they continue their regular season schedule. Taking a look at your afternoon forecast, it's going to be clear and it'll get to a low of 13. Tomorrow, more clear skies with a high of 24 and a low of 13. Right now it's 16 and sunny.
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1: Yo, it's Dean coming at you one more time today from the Cumberland Farmers Market on the Jet Rock Patrol. This report coming from our friends over at Ace Brewing. It's really chill out here. It's just a great way to spend your Sunday morning. It's a different vibe than what you get from the other couple of farmers markets around the valley. And I think that's due to the fact of it being in Cumberland. It just feels a little more down to earth, a little more laid back, a little more personal. I even picked up some goodies for myself. I ate a fritter donut about the size of my hand. Starting to think that wasn't such a great idea, but you know what is a great idea? Spending time over here at the Cumberland Farmers Market. What do you already not know about this place? It's got the tents, it's got the goodies, it's got the music. It's absolutely wonderful. This is Dean on the Jet Rock Patrol, brought to you by our friends over at Courtney Appliances. Now it's time for one of my favorite bands, Billy Talent.

0: 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Who would have guessed July 6, 1957 would eventually lead to the Beatles? But that's the day John Lennon and Paul McCartney met for the first time. July 25th, Bob Dylan takes the stage at Newport Folk Festival and shocks the crowd by plugging in an electric guitar and played full band versions of his songs. 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
1: It's the Rock Patrol, made possible by the fine people over at Courtney Appliances. I'm Dean, coming at you with a PSA about the box. That's right, the box, part of Operation Codebreaker, sponsored by Canadian Tire. Okay, we got that out of the way. Great. I got anxiety. I'm starting to get anxiety about the box. We've been running this for over a month now. It still hasn't been cracked. And to be honest, it kind of seems like most people are guessing the same three numbers. I'd like to see some new numbers in the mix. I posted some photos from yesterday at the Woofies parking lot sale. We had people trying to crack the code over there. I've been running around the Cumberland Farmers Market trying to get people to crack it. I need to see the box open, because at this point, it's just kind of... it's just something that weighs on my conscience. Like, I need to see the box open. The tension is growing to an absurd amount. We got to get this open on the Rock Patrol. I don't want to have it come in from my boss that someone on Kenny or someone on Max show opened it. It's got to be me. And we got to get this thing open as soon as possible. For the Rock Patrol, brought to you by Ace Brewing, this is Dean.

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10: Here's what's going on.
11: Hello, it is William Stringer. I have an event for you that is pretty sad, but also pretty interesting and pretty exciting. There's three reasons to go to one event. You do the math. Well, first of all, the sad bit. You may have heard the HMCS Alberni Memorial and Museum is set to close this summer. This genuinely breaks my heart. What a special place commemorating such special people. But with that being said, they are being pragmatic and so must we. On market day, they are having a gift shop closing sale. And it's very simple. Their gift shop needs to be cleared out. They've got discounts on a lot of the things, big discounts on some of them, and the odd massive discount thrown in for good measure. And finally, the interesting bit, they've got their summer exhibit called Silly Old Bear, the true story of Winnie the Pooh. And if that wasn't nice enough, they're going to be giving away free packets of poppy seeds to each of

visitor. Honestly, this is one I would highly recommend to you. These are a very, very special group of people. Let's show our support for their last few weeks. It's taking place on Saturday, the 25th of July from 10 o'clock on the market day. And that is at the HMCS Alberni Memorial and Museum. More details, I'm chucking the whole thing up on the 25th of July on our events calendar at My Comox Valley Now. 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
1: Good afternoon. I'm Sage Daniels. A major milestone has been reached in the Comox Fire Rescue Station upgrade project. Vista Radio's Nathan May Lee has more.
2: The town of Comox and the Comox Fire Protection District said the demolition of the office portion of the building has wrapped up and the project is transitioning into vertical construction. The updated construction cost is now $5.9 million, down from an earlier estimate of $6.1 million. The project cost is being split by the town of Comox, who is paying for two-thirds of the project, while the other third is covered by the Comox Fire Protection District. Construction of the new fire station is expected to be completed by fall 2027. Nathan Maley, Vista News.
1: Penticton's Summerland MLA Amelia Boultby has joined the BC NDP. She sat as an independent since leaving the BC Conservative Caucus last fall. Boultby says her values haven't changed, but the Conservative Party she was first elected with has changed.
3: With a new leader more consumed with divisive Donald Trump-style populism than with things that actually matter to people, it's clearer now than ever that they're offering no real solutions.
1: Speaking in Penticton Friday, Conservative leader Carrie Lynn Findlay called the NDP government a sinking ship. She said she hopes to win the riding back for the Conservatives. Environmentalists are celebrating a new agreement between BC and Ottawa to preserve the oil tanker ban in BC's northern waters. It was part of a multi-billion dollar economic deal announced the same day that Alberta and Ottawa gave details of a proposed new pipeline project through southern BC. Advocates say the pipeline threatens the environment and the endangered southern resident orcas off BC's coast. Premier David Eby says he shares those concerns.
4: We are concerned about this pipeline project. And we also recognize the restricted world that we live in provincial jurisdiction.
1: The BC-Ottawa deal says they would discuss setting up an environmental liability and emergency response fund for BC and First Nations if the pipeline goes ahead.
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1: The World Cup Round of 16 continues today. Brazil takes on Norway this afternoon, while England faces Mexico later tonight, with winners from both matches advancing to the quarterfinals. Team Canada's remarkable World Cup journey came to an end after falling to Morocco in the round of 16 yesterday, marking the nation's deepest run ever at the tournament. In Major League Baseball, the Toronto Blue Jays continue their road trip with another matchup against the Seattle Mariners. And in the CFL, the BC Lions return to action looking to build momentum as they continue their regular season schedule. Taking a look at your evening forecast, it's going to be clear and it'll get to a low of 13. Tomorrow, mainly cloudy skies throughout the day with a high of 24 and a low of 13. Right now it's 17 and mainly sunny.
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1: What's going on? This is Dean on the Jet Rock Patrol, made possible by our good buddies over at Courtney Appliances, the show where we cover the best and brightest events going on in the Comox Valley. And speaking of places that that host those events, might I direct your attention to the Kitty Coleman Woodland Gardens. That's 6183 Whitaker Road. A little slice of heaven out there. And on Tuesday, that's the 7th of July at 7 p.m. They're doing their, I believe it's their third event of the season, where they welcome in Las Mambas. And let me tell you, these people look absolutely insane on their cover photo. Cover charge is only $25. So if you're looking to liven up your Tuesday night, get some tunes in, Kitty Coleman Woodland Gardens got you covered. This is Dean on the Jet Rock Patrol.

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1: This Rock Patrol report is coming from our friends over at Ace Brewing. I'm Dean, and have you heard the news? The Doobie Brothers Experience are back in town tonight for the Sims Park Summer Concerts. They were the season finale for last year. They're doing number two for this year. But I think they'll be the first band to actually play over at Sims Park for the summer concerts this year. Exit 30 played over at the Lewis stage for last week. But yeah, heck of a time. And the best part is these concerts are all free. The only thing you got to worry about is your seating arrangement. So grab a towel, grab a lawn chair, whatever. Come out to Sims Park and enjoy your evening. This is going to be a big one for sure. 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
1: Good afternoon. I'm Sage Daniels. A major milestone has been reached in the Comox Fire Rescue Station upgrade project. Vista Radio's Nathan Maylee has more.
2: The town of Comox and the Comox Fire Protection District said the demolition of the office portion of the building has wrapped up and the project is transitioning in a vertical construction. The updated construction cost is now $5.9 million, down from an earlier estimate of $6.1 million. The project cost is being split by the town of Comox, who is paying for two-thirds of the project, while the other third is covered by the Comox Fire Protection District. Construction of the new fire station is expected to be completed by fall 2027. Nathan Maylee, Vista News.
1: Penticton Summerland MLA Amelia Boultby has joined the BC NDP. She sat as an independent since leaving the BC Conservative Caucus last fall. Boultby says her values haven't changed, but the Conservative Party she was first elected with has changed.
3: With a new leader more consumed with divisive Donald Trump-style populism than with things that actually matter to people, it's clearer now than ever that they're offering no real solutions.
1: Speaking in Penticton Friday, Conservative leader Carrie Lynn Findlay called the NDP government a sinking ship. She said she hopes to win the riding back for the Conservatives. Environmentalists are celebrating a new agreement between BC and Ottawa to preserve the oil tanker ban in BC's northern waters. It was part of a multi-billion dollar economic deal announced the same day that Alberta and Ottawa gave details of a proposed new pipeline project through southern BC. Advocates say the pipeline threatens the environment and the endangered southern resident orcas off BC's coast. Premier David Eby says he shares those concerns.
4: We are concerned about this pipeline project. And we also recognize the restricted world that we live in and provincial jurisdiction.
1: The BC-Ottawa deal says they would discuss setting up an environmental liability and emergency response fund for BC and First Nations if the pipeline goes ahead.
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1: The World Cup round of 16 continues today. Brazil takes on Norway this afternoon, while England faces Mexico later tonight, with winners from both matches advancing to the quarterfinals. Team Canada's remarkable World Cup journey came to an end after falling to Morocco in the round of 16 yesterday, marking the nation's deepest run ever at the tournament. In Major League Baseball, the Toronto Blue Jays continue their road trip with another matchup against the Seattle Mariners. And in the CFL, the BC Lions return to action looking to build momentum as they continue their regular season schedule. Taking a look at your evening forecast, it's going to be clear and it'll get to a low of 13. Tomorrow, mainly cloudy skies throughout the day with a high of 24 and a low of 13. Right now it's 18 and mainly sunny.
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1: On an absolutely gorgeous Sunday afternoon, this is Dean on the Rock Patrol, supported by Courtney Appliances. Just sending you a little reminder that tonight the Doobie Brothers Experience are back with the Sims Park Summer Concerts. And this is no amateur hour. This is going to be as close as you're going to get to the real thing, with uncanny visual and vocal similarities to the Doobie Brothers. And they're not just playing like the songs you've never heard of. You can expect classics like What a Fool Believes, Long Train Running, and It's China Grove, Not China Groove. What kind of silly guy would make that mistake? Certainly not me. And the best part about these concerts is they're absolutely free. The only thing you got to worry about is your seating arrangement. And there's also a food bank drive going on tonight, so you can donate to that and feel a little better about yourself. For the Rock Patrol, sponsored by Ace Brewing, this is Dean.

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8: Hello, it's William Stringer. Just for a laugh, I've asked ChatGTP to come up with a totally random name that I will use at the end of this, on the That's What's Going On bit. I haven't read it yet, so I've no idea what it is. It's that time of year again, the seven-a-side soccer tournament.
9: Football.
8: Is coming to Vanier Turf Field. Now, rather bravely, they've scheduled this at the same time as the World Cup final in New Jersey. Having said that, this thing is so fun, I can imagine them rescheduling the World Cup because this tournament is going on. But that aside, if you want some genuine excitement to get yourself sweaty and that healthy competition, this is going to be a really good laugh. It's an entire weekend of competition, great summer times, and just, let's be honest, good sportsmanship. So, it is $400 a team, it's co-ed and seven aside, and it's great if you are very competitive or if you just want to have a good time. Either of those will go really well at this tournament. Now, spaces are strictly limited. It's $400 a team. Obviously, there's seven of you. This is where you need to go if you want to enter. Go to Facebook, type in Comox Valley Soccer Tournament.
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8: 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Okay, how random. 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
1: Hey, it's Dean checking in with you one more time today for the Weekend Rock Patrol brought to you by Ace Brewing. I am out of here, but I will be back not only next week for the Rock Patrol, where I will be driving up Mount Washington and spending basically the entire day up at the Washi Mountain Music Festival. It's going to be a long day, but it's going to be an absolutely stellar one. And then I will also be back tomorrow and Tuesday as well for the late show of the Wind Down. I've got some absolutely crazy stuff going on. I can't wait to share with you on there. But for right now, for the Rock Patrol, sponsored by Courtney Appliances, I'm out. This is Dean, signing off.
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1: Good afternoon. I'm Sage Daniels. A major milestone has been reached in the Comox Fire Rescue Station upgrade project. Vista Radio's Nathan Maylee has more.
2: The town of Comox and the Comox Fire Protection District said the demolition of the office portion of the building has wrapped up and the project is transitioning into vertical construction. The updated construction cost is now $5.9 million, down from an earlier estimate of $6.1 million. The project cost is being split by the town of Comox, who is paying for two-thirds of the project, while the other third is covered by the Comox Fire Protection District. Construction of the new fire station is expected to be completed by fall 2027. Nathan Maylee, Vista News.
1: Penticton Summerland MLA Amelia Boultby has joined the BC NDP. She sat as an independent since leaving the BC Conservative Caucus last fall. Boultby says her values haven't changed, but the Conservative Party she was first elected with has changed.
3: With a new leader more consumed with divisive Donald Trump-style populism than with things that actually matter to people, it's clearer now than ever that they're offering no real solutions.
1: Speaking in Penticton Friday, Conservative leader Carrie Lynn Findlay called the NDP government a sinking ship. She said she hopes to win the riding back for the Conservatives. Environmentalists are celebrating a new agreement between BC and Ottawa to preserve the oil tanker ban in BC's northern waters. It was part of a multi-billion dollar economic deal announced the same day that Alberta and Ottawa gave details of a proposed new pipeline project through southern BC. Advocates say the pipeline threatens the environment and the endangered southern resident orcas off BC's coast. Premier David Eby says he shares those concerns.
4: We are concerned about this pipeline project. And we also recognize the restricted world that we live in provincial jurisdiction.
1: The BC-Ottawa deal says they would discuss setting up an environmental liability and emergency response fund for BC and First Nations if the pipeline goes ahead.
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1: The World Cup round of 16 continues today. Brazil takes on Norway this afternoon, while England faces Mexico later tonight, with winners from both matches advancing to the quarterfinals. Team Canada's remarkable World Cup journey came to an end after falling to Morocco in the round of 16 yesterday, marking the nation's deepest run ever at the tournament. In Major League Baseball, the Toronto Blue Jays continue their road trip with another matchup against the Seattle Mariners. And in the CFL, the BC Lions return to action looking to build momentum as they continue their regular season schedule. Taking a look at your evening forecast, it's going to be clear and it'll get to a low of 13. Tomorrow, mainly cloudy skies throughout the day with a high of 24 and a low of 13. Right now it's 18 and mainly sunny.
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2: Well, there you go again. You and I, another weekend together. What's up? My name is Kenny. The playlist, perfect today. It's perfect. And road trip weather is here. Summertime, road trip weather. Can I play you a clip from a conversation I had with Crazy Mike? Now, you might say, Crazy Mike, who's that? He's this guy that's retired that just started calling the show, and we just started putting him on the radio. Now, he mentioned something about a road trip he was taking that was rather interesting. Check this out.
3: Yes, that M&M's peanuts. I got meatloaf to eat later on. We got other snacks.
2: Hey, wait a minute. You prepared a meatloaf?
3: Of course I prepared a meatloaf.
2: Okay, like road trip. Listen, don't get me wrong. You know me, I love a meatloaf, but that's not a road trip meal.
3: We got to stop somewhere and eat something.
2: Yeah, but like, shouldn't you have done like a few sandwiches, you know, something like, not meatloaf. Like, that's a sit-down, like, meal.
3: No, it's a meatloaf sandwich. You pull over to the side of the road, you add some ketchup and mayonnaise and the bread, and away you go.
2: Okay, so that was Crazy Mike going on a road trip, and his road trip snack is meatloaf. I am not in any way trashing meatloaf. Big fan. I love it. It's just weird to me that that's the road trip snack. Can we have a discussion about this? Do you have any thoughts? And if you want to brag about your meatloaf, brag away. I'd love to hear that story. The Kenny Jones Show at VistaRadio.ca.

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1: Well, what's up? It's Kenny. Did it again. The conversation has turned to food. I am so sorry. I'm so sorry. Go for it.
2: I'm in agreement with amazing Mr. Mike.
1: Crazy Mike.
2: He said the magic word. He took mayonnaise, ketchup, and meatloaf. That makes the best sandwich ever.
1: Okay. But now, let me ask you this. Meatloaf, basically, when it's sliced, basically is a hamburger. So, at what point is a meatloaf sandwich just a hamburger?
2: Well, you don't have the lettuce and tomatoes on it.
1: Okay. I thought you were going to go with the choice of bread, but okay, that works, I guess.
2: Oh, toasted. Best sandwich in the world. Worked in a restaurant years ago, and they made meatloaf once or twice a month for luncheon special. Nobody would buy it, but everybody would come in the next day because whatever was left over, the special was meatloaf sandwich.
1: Oh, interesting. Okay,
2: yeah,
1: now
2: you don't knock it till you try it, Kenny.
1: No, I'm definitely not knocking it. I'm just saying, as a road trip snack, meatloaf is kind of I just feel like that's a sit down meal.
2: Let me ask you this: when you go on a meatloaf. When you go on a road trip,
1: yeah,
2: you eat normal food like breakfast, lunch, and dinner?
1: No, that's why.
2: You just eat snack.
1: Yeah.
2: So if you're on a road trip for 10 days, all you're eating is junk food?
1: Yep.
2: Wow. Wow.
1: Well, hey, I'm calling it like I see it.
2: Yeah. Okay, we have a good one.

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10: Hello, it's William Stringer. 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And they're obviously in, I don't know, Utah or somewhere, driving over rocks in the middle of nowhere. And you just think to yourself, who on earth actually does that? I mean, actually does that? Well, it turns out some people do it. And if you play your cards right, you could be one of those people too. Because Comox Valley Dodge have teamed up with the Four-Wheel Drive Association of British Columbia, who promote responsible off-roading and access to backcountry trails, for an incredibly pleasant evening where you can hang out, speak to some experts, mix with other people who are also interested, anything from people that are pretty experienced to absolute novices, and chill out, get to know each other, have some coffee that you're going to bring, and have a cookie that they will supply. It's a great opportunity to bond with other people that have this interest, or to learn more about it and just, you know, where you get started with your four-wheel drive. 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For more details, it's the community calendar at My Comox Valley Now or directly with Comox Valley Dodge. Oh gosh, running out of time. 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

0: long. We're talking about the road trip snack. And Crazy Mike said meatloaf. That's weird, right?
1: I mean, that's a real head scratcher of a snack, for one. Because my issue is, why is there leftovers of it?
0: Meatloaf. A good meatloaf shouldn't have leftovers. Well played.
1: Yeah, well, and I guess any good meal shouldn't have leftovers. But meatloaf in particular, I love meatloaf. Whether it be singing or food, I love meatloaf. So I grew up loving meatloaf. That was kind of like a special payday snack. It was either meatloaf or Kraft Dinner with hot dogs cut up.
0: Yeah, but this is where we're getting confused with the term snack. Didn't we have this debate once about the shrimp ring? We had a huge argument whether or not a shrimp ring was a snack. And I think we decided it wasn't. I love meatloaf. I just find it weird that that's the road trip snack. Anybody with me on? Actually, I can honestly say there's a lot of people that agree with me on this one. And I'm also getting a lot of messages of people saying back in the day when they'd go on road trips, they'd bring a bucket of KFC. That as well as, I love the idea. It's just something I've never done. Road trip snacks, hit us up, the Kenny Jones Show, VistaRadio.ca.

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1: Hey, we'd appreciate an email. Awesome. Thank you so much for all the emails. The Kenny Jones Show, VistaRadio.ca. Again, I know, I'm sorry. It's turned to food. Food. We always talk about food on the show. Willie's on the phone. What do you got for us, buddy?
2: I was just wondering, what is the weirdest thing people have cooked in their vehicle while they're driving?
1: You know what? I got to be honest with you. Nobody said anything about cooking anything while driving. The meatloaf that we've been talking about was cooked before the road trip.
2: Oh, okay, because I used to cook while I was on a road trip. I put, like, sausages and lasagna and stuff in tin foil, stuff it in my manifold, and then every time I need to get gas, you open the hood and it smells like a restaurant. You have something to eat, and then you carry on.
1: Okay, are you honest? Is that truthful?
2: Absolutely. There's actually cooking books with recipes of what you cook on your manifold, but everything now is so cooled down and electronic, nobody does it anymore. But man, I used to ride like air-cooled motorcycles, and you know, my old 69 Nova, everything would get so hot under the hood, you could cook stuff with it. I rode across Canada on my motorcycle, and I would cook sausages in my manifold, and every time I stopped for fuel, I had something to eat. It was incredible.
1: Oh, God, you're a beauty.
2: With, like, you know, onions and everything. It's crazy. But, yeah, I wonder what the weirdest thing people have cooked under engines, because still a lot of old-timers still do that.
1: All right, we'll see. We'll see if anybody checks in.
2: Thank you, Kenny.
1: All right, buddy.
2: Bye.

0: 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So you know exactly when you can jump off the 5th Street Bridge in the heat of the summer.
1: Do it. Do it now.
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1: So many great characters calling the show. I do appreciate it. 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We got this message from Professor Highbeams.
2: Although I have been on many a road trip with many a people and enjoyed many snacks along the way, I can confidently say nobody has ever brought meatloaf before. I've tried to entertain the thought this morning, and unfortunately, I can just not come up with any reasonable explanation why Crazy Mike would have taken meatloaf with him across the country. The prof encourages you to pull over at the closest 7-Eleven, get yourself a bag of Doritos, maybe a cream soda and an Aero chocolate bar to continue on your journey, and maybe just throw that meatloaf out the window, Crazy Mike. Have yourself a great day, Kenny.
1: Now, did he say bag of Doritos, Aero chocolate bar, and a cream soda? That is the trifecta of perfect road trip snacks. Not that meatloaf isn't great, it's just not a road trip snack. It's not a snack, it's a meal. Even if it is a meatloaf sandwich, that's a meal, man. That's a sit-down meal. You gotta entertain that with a fork. You know what I mean? Snack, hands, on 10 and 2, whatever you're driving, you use your hands. You can't eat a meatloaf while you're driving. Oh, man, oh, man. Hit us up, the Kenny Joe Show, VistaRadio.ca.

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3: 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Or don't. WestJet from Campbell River to Calgary. Midday departures. 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
1: Well, it's Kenny. Hopefully you're having a great weekend. Now, we've heard from fake Red Green many times before. He's either the real Red Green or he's just a guy that does an amazing Red Green impression. He had a great angle, though, on our meatloaf as a road trip snack debate that we've been having today.
2: Hey, everybody, Red Green here, or maybe not, who knows. But there's talk about meatloaf as a roadside snack. Now, let me tell you something, I'm for it. I know, but you know, think about it. It could be much, much worse. I'd rather have the smell of meatloaf than, say, pickled eggs or gefilte fish or another food that's funny sounding. So just think about that. Rather have the smell of meatloaf than something much, much worse.
1: You know, fake Red Green's onto something very important there. If you are that guy that shows up for a road trip and you break out pickled eggs, friends off. I can't know that guy. I can't know you, bro. Friends off. What are you doing? Again, not against pickled eggs. I mean, I'm not a big fan, but in a car? Dude, get it together. What do you think? Meatloaf as a roadside snack. Oh, boy. Hit us up, the Kenny Jones Show, VistaRadio.ca. Thanks for all the calls and messages so far.

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3: 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Make sure your will is in order. And 5. Give away your favorite items. Your clothes, your car, even your house could be enjoyed by your friends and family after you're gone. If you plan on drinking, don't plan on driving. Visit mad.ca.
0: The head office of Canada's second largest broadcaster is based here in the Comox Valley, and it's the home of Jet FM. We are CFCP-FM, a Vista radio station, on air at 98.9 and online at mycomoxvalleynow.com.